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0: through tough times. 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But every day above ground is a great day. 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
1: Þér til mikillar gleði og mér til mikillar skömm.

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